around the Princess Royal Hospital on 1350 AM and on the internet. 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

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Drink sangria in the park, and then later

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pop legend who in 1976, when MDR opened its doors, was going through a lean period when the big hits had dried up. So this was something of a comeback hit, which went to number one in the UK charts and restored his popularity to this day. So here's Cliff Richard and Devil Woman.

0: At the same place, the same cafe, the same job. And we're gonna hold hands like we used to. We gotta talk it over, talk it over.
1: 24 hours a day on 1350 AM, this is Middowns Radio.
2: Let's be shut-ins, shut-ins.

Welcome to the Night Shift. We will be with you through the night, so lay back and relax with us here on Mid Downs Radio.